Kiss is rock and roll all night and partying every day. That's your Chaco's Killer Classic for 5 o'clock on your afternoon drive. Now, Chaco's on Monday loves themselves a margarita on the patio. I mean, it's a fabulous patio. And it's a great day to cool off with a margarita. And where else are you going to find house-made $5 margs? I don't think you can find that anywhere else, man. I gotta be honest, and Chaco's has them. So if you're getting off work and you need to let loose a little bit, check out Chaco's. Get yourself a taco, margarita. You're already feeling better after a hard day's work. In the corner of 15th and Central. It's Pearl Jam with Wreckage.

0: The Glorious Sons with Mercy Mercy. 94.3 The Goat. How you doing? It's Ryan Mitchell. And you know, there's a Northern BC resident who's probably enjoying himself a whole lot today because he got some big news. Because Carey Price of Anaheim Lake is going to the Hall of Fame. Massive, massive congratulations to Carey. I mean, maybe arguably one of the greatest players to ever come out of Northern BC. I mean, legitimately the best goaltender I have ever seen with my own two eyes. And I watched Dominic Hasek, man, and Roberto Luongo, but Carey was unreal. Carried the country on his back, and now he's going to the Hall of Fame alongside Pekka Rinne and Patrice Bergeron and also Keith Tkachuk, but I'm not feeling the Tkachuks a whole lot right now. Either way, big congrats to Carey Price, a well-deserved Hall of Fame induction for a great Northern BC guy.
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3: Papercut was later released on Nirvana's first album.
1: Here's what happened on this day in the world of rock.
4: I'm Gareth Reed with today's rock history for June 22nd. In 1995, this band started recording, looking for a sound that would stray away from their thrash metal roots. By the time 1996 was done, they'd recorded almost 30 songs with legendary producer Bob Rock. While a double album was considered, the band decided to split the material into two albums. Additional sessions took place in 1997 after the previous album's tour and took the band in a new direction. This was the first album to feature a guest singer, Marianne Faithfull, and a flurry of new experimentations in styles such as blues, country, alternative rock, and grunge, and the use of instruments such as the hurdy-gurdy and violin. One of the popular singles from the album was written about the lead singer's love of custom cars and has been a part of their live sets ever since. It was back in 1998 that Metallica released Fuel as a single on this date in rock history, June 22nd.

0: Greta Van Fleet with the Safari song on the GOAT. I'm Ryan, hoping you're having yourself a great afternoon. And, you know, it's a bit of a changing of the guard around here, a bit of a new era, because that's what today marks, you know? Been a lot of changes in the last year or so. Our midday show's going to be vacant for a little bit until we can find someone to bring in to help entertain you, but that just means you get a little bit of an extension on the rest of the shows, a little bit more Gareth in your life, a little bit more of me in your life, because we're going to be holding down the fort. But, you know, I do have to think about the good friends I've had who have come and gone in this place, you know? Two good friends of mine are now out of here. Had a couple bosses also come through, and it does feel like the end of something, but also the start of something new, a new era. So I gotta say thank you for sticking with us for the ride, and we're gonna do our best to continue to entertain you every day of the week.
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6: 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West Coast Energy advises that a portion of the Chichinca Bear Lake Forest Service Road at the junction with Canfor Road, also known as the 6900 Road FSR, will be temporarily closed to traffic from June 15th to July 4th. This closure will be at approximately kilometer 0.4 to kilometer 0.5 and affects traffic in all directions. No through traffic will be permitted, and road users are asked to plan ahead and use alternate routes where available. 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

Chili Peppers with A Soul to Squeeze. 94.3 The GOAT, it's Ryan Mitchell, and Monday is on the books, in the pocket, out of sight, which means it's time for the Big Finish! Alright, what are the three things that we learned on June 22nd, 2026? Well, number one, street fights can be a very troublesome thing, especially if they're in the middle of the street, but the one I ran into on Saturday at least followed street hockey rules and got out of my way when the cars approached. Anyways, number two, big congrats to Northern BC's own and former Montreal Canadiens and San Jose Sharks legend, Carey Price, on his Hall of Fame induction. And number three, officially 5 days away from the shears cutting off my hair. So enjoy it while you can. Thanks, WR Ventures and Captain, for being the ones to make the call, make the cut. All right, final thoughts of cleanup. Garbage pickup is Green Zone tomorrow. Sports Canada plays Switzerland in the World Cup next Wednesday. And the BC Lions play the Stamps on Saturday. Vinyl Power this week, it's Becky Howder joining us for Led Zeppelin 4. And for our final song of the day. Oh, I'm excited about this one. They actually reached out to me over the weekend. They were like, hey, Ryan, listen, Canadian artists, we love them. That's why we have Made and Played in Canada.com, where you can listen to some of the great bands that are also coming out of Prince George, like Hot Boy Summer. This is their new track. It's called The Backup Plan. Support your local scene, man. Keep it real and stay gritty.

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6: Our passport says CIRX 94.3 FM, the GOAT in Prince George. But don't worry, we're not going anywhere. Or we're actually not allowed to leave the country. Yeah, long story.

0: Now from the My PG Now newsroom, this is Goat News.
1: I'm Darren Bain. What's old is new again in Prince George. The former Greyhound bus station at 1566 12th Avenue that served passengers for 50 years has been revamped into a new centralized ambulance station for BC Emergency Health Services. The building comes equipped with improved facilities for cleaning, stocking, and preparing ambulances for service. Chief Ambulance Officer Leanne Heppel says the revamped space will do wonders for their northern operations.
2: This is such a more efficient station and model for our paramedics. They can come to work, their ambulance is ready to go, they can go out on calls. If their car needs to be restocked or cleaned, they can come back here and have that done by trained technicians.
1: The new facility comes at a cost of $14.7 million, which was funded by the province. It was a very busy Father's Day for Quesnel Search and Rescue as they were called out to assist a stranded hiker at around 1:30. Public Information Officer Bob Holowenko says they were returning from the first call when they were told that the hiker was possibly showing signs of heat exhaustion, according to the 911 call taker, and that they were in some very technical terrain at the bottom of a creek valley in the Narsosley Creek area south of Quesnel.
3: It gets very technical in there, meaning there's very steep cliffs, lots of sheer faces, a lot of unstable land where various slides and sloughs have created some very difficult terrain, very technical terrain.
1: Holowenko adds they were able to locate a sandbar where a helicopter could safely land. The subject was then handed off to BC Emergency Health Services for further assessment. The BC Wildfire Service says cooler temperatures overnight helped crews fighting an out-of-control wildfire near Lytton, but high temperatures are expected this week. More than 200 properties are under evacuation alert due to the Saw Creek wildfire. Amanda Bennett-Arietta, information officer with the Thompson-Nicola Regional District, says it's not clear how many structures may be lost due to the fire.
4: We are still confirming structure loss or impacts to structure, so we don't have anything to share that's confirmed at this point in time.
1: It comes as Lytton marks the five-year anniversary of the 2021 wildfire that destroyed most of the village. Another warm summer is on tap for Prince George and much of northern BC, according to Environment Canada. Temperatures are expected to bounce between 24 and 27 degrees before cooling off with rain in the forecast for the weekend. With more, here's meteorologist Jennifer Kowal.
5: All of the indications of the in the seasonal forecast indicate that it's going to be above average temperatures. There's not really as strong of a signal as far as how the precipitation would go, and so we're really just saying that we're expecting above average temperatures.
1: As for July, the weather models haven't moved one way or the other just yet, but Kowal says it's likely conditions will be above normal. And some familiar foes are once again on the preseason slate for the Prince George Cougars. The WHL unveiled its exhibition schedule, with the Cougars playing four games ahead of the 2026-27 regular season. Prince George begins the journey on September 4th and 6th in Tumbler Ridge against the Edmonton Oil Kings. The Cougars end the preseason with a doubleheader against the Kamloops Blazers September 12th in Quesnel, followed by a road tilt against the Blazers on the 13th. Get daily and weekly news alerts directly to your inbox by signing up at mypgnow.com.
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1: Missed your favorite show?
2: We missed it.
1: Well, here's what you missed.
3: You remember last year there was a big announcement from Pearl Jam that Matt Cameron, their longtime drummer, was stepping away from the kit, stepping away from Pearl Jam, because he needed a break. They were playing three-hour shows every night. I don't know how he did at his age. But the question has been, who is going to be the new drummer for Pearl Jam? And apparently we do have a new drummer. We just don't know who it is yet. Because Pearl Jam is like, oh, we're going to keep it a little bit of a mystery, a surprise, until we play our first show in September. So sit tight. All right, fair enough. But I can tell you who it isn't. It's not Dave Crewson, the drummer who played on 10, their very first drummer. Even though he's made it clear he would love to come back to Pearl Jam. He's ready to do that, but spot's already filled, I guess. And I also tell you, it's not me, because Eddie Vedder gave me a call. He asked me if I could play for them. I said, nah, man, I'm good. But you should call Dave Grohl and ask him when he's going to let Ilan Rubin go, because Foo Fighters go through drummers like a fast food restaurant goes through high school seniors.
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0: Yeah, Mom always warned us. 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
1: What a bunch of hippy-dippy baloney.
0: Yeah, and she was right.
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1: Well, here's what you missed.
3: Now, I gotta take issue with something that they're doing at the World Cup. 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
3: 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Add that to extra time.
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4: So here's what's at stake when it comes to the NBA final. You got the San Antonio Spurs and the New York Knicks. Let's look at San Antonio first. A championship for them would mean the ascent, the return to the top of the mountain is complete for one of basketball's most successful franchises of the last 30 years. Spurs had a full rebuild after Tim Duncan retired. The dynasty came to an end under Greg Popovich. And they've done it through the draft. A lot of homegrown talent. Victor Wembanyama, the French Tower of Power, dominating the whole way with a great supporting cast. A championship for them means a new power in the NBA, wearing that familiar black and white. For New York, on the other hand, the Knicks, a championship for them means that New York will be reduced to ash. The city that never sleeps will be reduced to rubble if the Knicks win their first championship since the 70s. Let's just say there's a lot on the line in this NBA final.
2: The worst of the Gus.
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you do what they told ya. Now you do what they told ya. 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
1: I'm Darren Bain. What's old is new again in Prince George. The former Greyhound bus station at 1566 12th Avenue that served passengers for 50 years has been revamped into a new centralized ambulance station for BC Emergency Health Services. The building comes equipped with improved facilities for cleaning, stocking, and preparing ambulances for service. Chief Ambulance Officer Leanne Heppel says the revamped space will do wonders for their northern operations.
2: This is such a more efficient station and model for our paramedics. They can come to work, their ambulance is ready to go, they can go out on calls. If their car needs to be restocked or cleaned, they can come back here and have that done by trained technicians.
1: The new facility comes at a cost of $14.7 million, which was funded by the province. It was a very busy Father's Day for Quesnel Search and Rescue as they were called out to assist a stranded hiker at around 1:30. Public Information Officer Bob Holowenko says they were returning from the first call when they were told that the hiker was possibly showing signs of heat exhaustion, according to the 911 call taker, and that they were in some very technical terrain at the bottom of a creek valley in the Narsosley Creek area south of Quesnel.
3: It gets very technical in there, meaning there's very steep cliffs, lots of sheer faces, a lot of unstable land where various slides and sloughs have created some very difficult terrain, very technical terrain.
1: Holowenko adds they were able to locate a sandbar where a helicopter could safely land. The subject was then handed off to BC Emergency Health Services for further assessment. The BC Wildfire Service says cooler temperatures overnight helped crews fighting an out-of-control wildfire near Lytton, but high temperatures are expected this week. More than 200 properties are under evacuation alert due to the Saw Creek wildfire. Amanda Bennett-Arietta, information officer with the Thompson-Nicola Regional District, says it's not clear how many structures may be lost due to the fire.
4: We are still confirming structure loss or impacts to structure, so we don't have anything to share that's confirmed at this point in time.
1: It comes as Lytton marks the five-year anniversary of the 2021 wildfire that destroyed most of the village. Another warm summer is on tap for Prince George and much of northern BC, according to Environment Canada. Temperatures are expected to bounce between 24 and 27 degrees before cooling off with rain in the forecast for the weekend. With more, here's meteorologist Jennifer Kowal.
5: All of the indications of the in the seasonal forecast indicate that it's going to be above average temperatures. There's not really as strong of a signal as far as how the precipitation would go, and so we're really just saying that we're expecting above average temperatures.
1: As for July, the weather models haven't moved one way or the other just yet, but Kowal says it's likely conditions will be above normal. And some familiar foes are once again on the preseason slate for the Prince George Cougars. The WHL unveiled its exhibition schedule, with the Cougars playing four games ahead of the 2026-27 regular season. Prince George begins the journey on September 4th and 6th in Tumbler Ridge against the Edmonton Oil Kings. The Cougars end the preseason with a doubleheader against the Kamloops Blazers September 12th in Quesnel, followed by a road tilt against the Blazers on the 13th. Get daily and weekly news alerts directly to your inbox by signing up at mypgnow.com.
0: You can't finish strong if you don't start strong.
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0: And we're starting strong with some more great rock on the go.

Some things come back in this style. Some never leave in the first place. Here's a vintage track on the GOAT.

0: think we've missed it.
1: Missed your favorite show?
2: We missed it.
1: Well, here's what you missed.
3: And I need you to be ready because what I'm going to say may be considered somewhat blasphemous around here. So if you're the superstitious type, I hope you have some wood to knock on really soon because it's been a light wildfire season. It's almost kind of wild because I remember this time last year how the Northeast was completely ablaze. It was under siege from fires. Had a bunch down the Caribou, down the coast as well. But here we are in 2026, entering June, and there is a grand total of one out-of-control fire, and it's down the Caribou. Nothing really else so far. There's a couple fires that are being held up north of us, but that's it, man. Probably helps that most of the province has burnt up the last couple of years, so I guess there's just not that much to burn at the moment. I can't wait to eat my words next month.
1: The worst of the Gus.
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0: If you want to keep the bears away.
1: Oh, hey. Nice bear.
0: Try to make a lot of noise by clapping.
1: Go away.
0: Talking
1: go,
0: very
1: go,
0: loudly.
1: Go away. Shoo, shoo.
0: Or by blasting some great music from the goat. Yeah, just saying.

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1: Missed your favorite show?
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1: Well, here's what you missed.
3: And we have been talking about the best of the best of the albums of the early 2000s. Very unique time in music. 250-563-9944. Which one was the best in your opinion? Well, Colton Hoppe of Country 97 FM, he's a rockhead, truly at heart, because you got some picks for us. You got one that's on top for you.
4: See, it would be rude for me to pick one, because these three albums, they define my early teenage years, being somebody born in 93.
3: Yeah.
4: And I got to start off with one of the heaviest hitters of 06. It's 3 Days Grace is 1X. There is not a bad song on that album. I Will Die on That Hill.
3: Mm-hmm.
4: Number two, Audioslave's self-title.
3: Oh, yeah. That's a great one.
4: Absolute gas from front to back.
3: I mean, it's got gasoline on
4: it. Yes, it does, mine. And because I need to stay true to my roots of being an Alberta boy at heart.
3: I knew this one was coming.
4: Nickelback's All the Right Reasons.
3: Yep.
4: It's full of bangers.
3: Mm-hmm.
4: And the 06 Cup Final for Game 7 promo is still undefeated. I stand on that hill.
3: It's just too bad they couldn't, you know, cap it off the way it should have.
4: Brian,
3: you know,
4: you're not saving me here. Risen gates
1: won't open up for me. The worst of the Gus.
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1: Missed your favorite show?
2: We missed it.
1: Well, here's what you missed.
3: Clarence, I got you on the line here. We were talking about Gareth talking about junk drawers, what has to be in there to make it an official junk drawer.
4: There's got to be rubber bands and those twist ties when you go get bulk food or,
3: Yeah,
4: got to have lots of those.
3: Oh.
4: They're just laying around in there and the odd paper clip.
3: Yeah, I mean, there's so many rubber bands in my place. It's like, I don't even know what I'm going to use you for, but the day you do need it, it's going to be there for you.
4: Yeah. Well, I needed a couple, and I went to the dollar store, and they had a big bag there. So, yeah, I got a big bag of rubber bands in my junk drawer. I've been there for about 2 or 3 years.
3: And so it's also very handy to have all those rubber bands on hand when you want to, like, shoot one of them at someone.
4: That's true.
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1: Well, here's what you missed.
3: The World Cup is on, and it's been a lot of fun to watch. But here's the thing. Here's the story that was coming out after the 2-0 win for Australia over Turkey was the price of beer at BC Place. You want to know how much the price of a 473 milliliter domestic was? You know, a simple can? $16.25. If you wanted an import, that was going to run you another dollar. Goodness, man. 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But you know, this also speaks to something else. Because dudes are always wondering why taking the family out to the game is so expensive. Maybe cut down the 12 beers to 3. Save yourself $200, buddy.
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1: I'm Darren Bain. What's old is new again in Prince George. The former Greyhound bus station at 1566 12th Avenue that served passengers for 50 years has been revamped into a new centralized ambulance station for BC Emergency Health Services. The building comes equipped with improved facilities for cleaning, stocking, and preparing ambulances for service. Chief Ambulance Officer Leanne Heppel says the revamped space will do wonders for their northern operations.
2: This is such a more efficient station and model for our paramedics. They can come to work, their ambulance is ready to go, they can go out on calls. If their car needs to be restocked or cleaned, they can come back here and have that done by trained technicians.
1: The new facility comes at a cost of $14.7 million, which was funded by the province. It was a very busy Father's Day for Quesnel Search and Rescue as they were called out to assist a stranded hiker at around 1:30. Public Information Officer Bob Holowenko says they were returning from the first call when they were told that the hiker was possibly showing signs of heat exhaustion, according to the 911 call taker, and that they were in some very technical terrain at the bottom of a creek valley in the Narsosley Creek area south of Quesnel.
3: It gets very technical in there, meaning there's very steep cliffs, lots of sheer faces, a lot of unstable land where various slides and sloughs have created some very difficult terrain, very technical terrain.
1: Holowenko adds they were able to locate a sandbar where a helicopter could safely land. The subject was then handed off to BC Emergency Health Services for further assessment. The BC Wildfire Service says cooler temperatures overnight helped crews fighting an out-of-control wildfire near Lytton, but high temperatures are expected this week. More than 200 properties are under evacuation alert due to the Saw Creek wildfire. Amanda Bennett-Arietta, information officer with the Thompson-Nicola Regional District, says it's not clear how many structures may be lost due to the fire.
4: We are still confirming structure loss or impacts to structure, so we don't have anything to share that's confirmed at this point in time.
1: It comes as Lytton marks the five-year anniversary of the 2021 wildfire that destroyed most of the village. Another warm summer is on tap for Prince George and much of northern BC, according to Environment Canada. Temperatures are expected to bounce between 24 and 27 degrees before cooling off with rain in the forecast for the weekend. With more, here's meteorologist Jennifer Kowal.
5: All of the indications of the in the seasonal forecast indicate that it's going to be above average temperatures. There's not really as strong of a signal as far as how the precipitation would go, and so we're really just saying that we're expecting above average temperatures.
1: As for July, the weather models haven't moved one way or the other just yet, but Kowal says it's likely conditions will be above normal. And some familiar foes are once again on the preseason slate for the Prince George Cougars. The WHL unveiled its exhibition schedule, with the Cougars playing four games ahead of the 2026-27 regular season. Prince George begins the journey on September 4th and 6th in Tumbler Ridge against the Edmonton Oil Kings. The Cougars end the preseason with a doubleheader against the Kamloops Blazers September 12th in Quesnel, followed by a road tilt against the Blazers on the 13th. Get daily and weekly news alerts directly to your inbox by signing up at mypgnow.com.
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1: Missed your favorite show?
2: We missed it.
1: Well, here's what you missed.
3: I was asking you about snacks. When you were a kid, what was the best snack to find in your lunchbox? And we got some normal ones. And then I look on Facebook and I'm like, what? People eat weird stuff. Douglas says macaroni and pickle bars. None of those things go together. The bar, the pickle, or the macaroni. I don't get it. Richard says smoked oysters or salmon. I snack for some people, I guess. Paul, what do you figure? What was the best snack to find in your lunchbox?
4: I usually tried to bargain somebody else's lunch.
1: The worst of the Gus.
5: 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West Coast Energy advises that a portion of the Chichinca Bear Lake Forest Service Road at the junction with Canfor Road, also known as the 6900 Road FSR, will be temporarily closed to traffic from June 15th to July 4th. This closure will be at approximately kilometer 0.4 to kilometer 0.5 and affects traffic in all directions. No through traffic will be permitted, and road users are asked to plan ahead and use alternate routes where available. West Coast Energy apologizes for the inconvenience and appreciates your patience during this work. 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
1: Missed your favorite show?
2: We missed it.
1: Well, here's what you missed.
3: I want to know about a good surprise that has happened to you. Because parents and grandparents, they really do love helping out their kids, surprising them with a nice gift every now and then. And that happened to me yesterday when my grandma and my grandpa called me. Because they've known I've been hunting high and low for a SUV, you know? I've been looking for a RAV4 or something like that and been trying to find the right one. And they seem to have found one. Because Grandma called me from a dealership in Regina and shows off this beautiful 2014 RAV4 and says, "Oh, it's yours." I'm sorry? I mean, it blew me away. Like, thank you, Grandma, but unfortunately, I can never pay you back because I know you're not going to accept money from your grandson. 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
0: It's time to take you way back. Don't worry, you won't have to do any homework. Here's one from our vintage collection on the GOAT.

passport says CIRX 94.3 FM, the GOAT in Prince George. But don't worry, we're not going anywhere. Or we're actually not allowed to leave the country. Yeah, long story.

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1: Well, here's what you missed.
3: We're talking about the drink of the year. The 2026 drink of the summer is supposed to be Tinto Verano, red wine, and lemon lime soda. Doesn't sound right to you, Courtney?
4: That sounds like something that we did when we were like 16 and we were at our first party, you know, and you're just experimenting for the first time. And then you realize that was a really bad choice to do those kinds of things. I think I would like to have hoped we matured since then.
3: I say the 2026 drink of the summer is the 2026 hangover drink of the summer.
4: Right? Like, that sounds, to me, it just sounds gross. And it also just sounds like exactly a headache, like just waiting to happen.
3: You know, if you pair it with a Tylenol, it might be lovely.
1: The worst of the Gus.
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1: It makes me want a hot dog real bad.
0: Huh. I guess some things don't change. Here comes a vintage track on the GOAT.

The GOAT. If this rock was a jug of milk, you wouldn't even need to give it the sniff test. 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
3: Now, I gotta take issue with something that they're doing at the World Cup. Oh, the referees are calling for a little hydration break, so let's take a quick word from our sponsors.
4: This hydration break is brought to you by water, quenching your thirst since the dawn of man.
3: Thanks, water. Anyways, you guys hate those hydration breaks they've been doing at the World Cup? God, it's just filling in extra ad space. Like, there's already enough ads going on. We just had halftime. What do you mean we're taking a hydration break? Come on now. If you're going to do that, at least give me extra football. Add that to extra time.
1: The worst of the Gov.
5: 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If I go slow, I can't.

0: legally required to tell you that 94.3 The Goat is CIRX in Prince George. But no one is making us say, you look nice today.
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2: You missed it.
1: Well, here's what you missed.
3: We are going to the phones. The goat. Hi, who's this?
4: Cool Cat.
3: Hey, Cool Cat. What is going on, my friend?
4: Dude, I just feel like I'm dreaming a bit because I've seen the weirdest freaking thing that I think I've ever seen ever. And I thought I was honestly still asleep. Driving down Ospica, I see this guy, and it's pissing down rain right now. See this guy on a freaking unicycle, drinking a coffee, driving towards traffic.
3: Gotta get to work, dude, somehow.
4: Buddy, like, kudos to him, but holy crap, dude, this is freaking crazy.
3: You imagine hitting a pothole in one of those suckers?
4: Oh, buddy, his Tim Hortons would be so far up his nose, I think you would smell it in his bum.
1: The worst of the Gus.
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0: the goat.
1: Standing taller than Mr. PG and packing twice the wood. Yeah. We're on top of all things Prince George. 94.3 The Goat.

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0: think we missed it.
1: Missed your favorite show?
2: You missed it.
1: Well, here's what you missed.
3: We've been talking about big surprises. Good ones. Because I had a really good one yesterday. My grandparents decided, oh, Ryan, we know that you've been looking for a vehicle. SUV. We bought you a RAV4. Okay, I thought I was going to do that myself, but if this is my inheritance, then thank you. If you're not going to tell me how much I owe you, then dang it. But it seems I'm not the only one that has been gifted a car, right, Bear?
4: I'd say about 10 or 15 years ago, my dad gave me a good surprise, and it was at Christmas time.
3: Mm-hmm.
4: I thought he was losing his mind. He gave me my Chevy pickup.
3: Wow, really?
4: 92 Chevy extended cab pickup.
3: Hell yeah, man.
4: He gave me the papers in a parcel. I unwrapped it and I went, I think you made a mistake here, Dad. I think you're losing your mind.
3: These are supposed to go in the filing cabinet. Oh, wait, what do you mean? These are my papers now.
4: Yeah, well, my wife looked at me and said, just stop it. It's your truck now.
3: Man, Dad really said, here's the pink slip. It's all yours.
4: Yeah.
1: The worst of the Gus.
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1: Missed your favorite show?
2: We missed it.
1: Well, here's what you missed.
3: So here's what's at stake when it comes to the NBA final. You got the San Antonio Spurs and the New York Knicks. Let's look at San Antonio first. A championship for them would mean the ascent, the return to the top of the mountain is complete for one of basketball's most successful franchises of the last 30 years. Spurs had a full rebuild. After Tim Duncan retired, the dynasty came to an end under Greg Popovich. And they've done it through the draft. A lot of homegrown talent. Victor Wembanyama, the French Tower of Power, dominating the whole way with a great supporting cast. A championship for them means a new power in the NBA, wearing that familiar black and white. For New York, on the other hand, the Knicks, a championship for them means that New York will be reduced to ash. The city that never sleeps will be reduced to rubble if the Knicks win their first championship since the 70s. Let's just say there's a lot on the line in this NBA final.
1: The worst of the ghosts.
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Some things come back in this style. Some never leave in the first place. Here's a vintage track on the GOAT.

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I ain't really sure, but it seems I remember the good times with just a little bit more in focus.

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1: Missed your favorite show?
2: You missed it.
1: Well, here's what you missed.
3: You remember last year there was a big announcement from Pearl Jam that Matt Cameron, their longtime drummer, was stepping away from the kit, stepping away from Pearl Jam because he needed a break. They were playing 3-hour shows every night. I don't know how he did that at his age. But the question has been, who is going to be the new drummer for Pearl Jam? And apparently we do have a new drummer. We just don't know who it is yet. Because Pearl Jam is like, oh, we're going to keep it a little bit of a mystery, a surprise, until we play our first show in September. So sit tight. All right, fair enough. But I can tell you who it isn't. It's not Dave Crewson, the drummer who played on 10, their very first drummer. Even though he's made it clear he would love to come back to Pearl Jam, he's ready to do that, but spot's already filled, I guess. And I also tell you, it's not me, because Eddie Vedder gave me a call. He asked me if I could play for them. I said, nah, man, I'm good. But you should call Dave Grohl and ask him when he's going to let Ilan Rubin go, because Foo Fighters go through drummers like a fast food restaurant goes through high school seniors.
1: The worst of the Gust.
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1: Yeah, it's definitely, I guess it was cruising for bruising.

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1: Missed your favorite show?
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1: Well, here's what you missed.
3: And I need you to be ready because what I'm going to say may be considered somewhat blasphemous around here. So if you're the superstitious type, I hope you have some wood to knock on really soon because it's been a light wildfire season. It's almost kind of wild because I remember this time last year how the Northeast was completely ablaze. It was under siege from fires. Had a bunch down the Caribou, down the coast as well. But here we are in 2026, entering June, and there is a grand total of one out-of-control fire, and it's down the Caribou. Nothing really else so far. There's a couple fires that are being held up north of us, but that's it, man. Probably helps that most of the province has burnt up the last couple of years, so I guess there's just not that much to burn at the moment. I can't wait to eat my words next month.
1: The worst of the Gus.
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1: Catch all the action at Nitro Motorsports Park as Shattered Dreams' own Purple Haze takes on the 75th season of the NHRA. 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
4: And cheer on Shattered Dreams Racing all season long.
1: Brought to you by the racing fans at the Gus. Watch yourself on this one. It's fresh out of the oven. Fresh Rock on the Goat.

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Happy Pride from the GOAT.

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1: 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Oh, wait. That's what they look like?

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4: See, it would be rude for me to pick one, because these three albums, they define my early teenage years, being somebody born in 93.
3: Yeah.
4: And I got to start off with one of the heaviest hitters of 06. It's 3 Days Grace is 1X. There is not a bad song on that album. I Will Die on That Hill.
3: Mm-hmm.
4: Number two, Audioslave's self-title.
3: Oh, yeah. That's a great one.
4: Absolute gas from front to back.
3: I mean, it's got gasoline on
4: it. Yes, it does, mine. And because I need to stay true to my roots of being an Alberta boy at heart.
3: I knew this one was coming.
4: Nickelback's All the Right Reasons.
3: Yep.
4: It's full of bangers.
3: Mm-hmm.
4: And the 06 Cup Final for Game 7 promo is still undefeated. I stand on that hill.
3: It's just too bad they couldn't, you know, cap it off the way it should have.
4: Ryan,
3: you know,
4: you're not saving me here.
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1: Missed your favorite show?
2: We missed it.
1: Well, here's what you missed.
3: Clarence, I got you on the line here. We were talking about Gareth talking about junk drawers, what has to be in there to make it an official junk drawer.
4: There's got to be rubber bands and those twist ties when you go get bulk food or, Yeah, got to have lots of those.
3: Oh.
4: They just laying around in there and the odd paper clip.
3: Yeah, I mean, there's so many rubber bands in my place. It's like, I don't even know what I'm going to use you for. But the day you do need it, it's going to be there for you.
4: Yeah. Well, I needed a couple, and I went to the dollar store, and they had a big bag there. So, yeah, I got a big bag of rubber bands in my junk drawer. I've been there for about 2 or 3 years.
3: And so it's also very handy to have all those rubber bands on hand when you want to, like, shoot one of them at someone.
4: That's true.
1: The worst of the Gus.
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1: Missed your favorite show?
2: You missed it.
1: Well, here's what you missed.
3: 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Douglas says macaroni and pickle bars. None of those things go together. The bar, the pickle, or the macaroni. 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
3: 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I'm starting to feel it, man. I've only been 30 for a few months, but my body is really showing the signs of aging, and I really now understand what people mean when they say, you know, you slept the wrong way, and now you're feeling like WWE wrestlers talking about their injuries.
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passport says CIRX 94.3 FM, the GOAT in Prince George. But don't worry, we're not going anywhere. Or we're actually not allowed to leave the country. Yeah, long story.

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1: Good morning. A new ambulance station in Prince George will bring emergency response operations, logistics, and support services under one roof. The facility, located on 12th Avenue, comes with a price tag of $14.7 million, funded by the province. It was unveiled by dignitaries from the city, Clately today, and BC Emergency Health Services yesterday. The chief ambulance officer is Leanne Heppel, who says occupying the old Greyhound bus station will allow paramedics to respond to calls that much quicker.
2: The whole thing around a 911 call is we want to get there as fast as we possibly can. And so being in the downtown core is an excellent spot to be.
1: Some of the new features of the facility include expanded storage space, a fully equipped gym, and dedicated rest areas. Cornell Search and Rescue was called to the scene of a boating incident in the Bowron Lake chain Sunday. Spokesperson Bob Holowenko says the incident happened around 11 a.m. on a stretch between Laneasy Lake and McCleary Lake. He says a couple became separated when the canoe overturned.
3: The male subject was not anywhere to be seen. It was the female subject who thankfully had one of those SOS signaling devices with her. We believe it was an iPhone-based satellite device and was able to signal for help.
1: Meanwhile, Cornell Search and Rescue also assisted a stranded hiker on a Sunday afternoon. That was by the Narcosley Creek area, south of Cornell. Mother Nature brought the rain on Friday as 50 to 60 millimeters fell in Prince George, according to Environment Canada. However, that's not what caught people's attention. PG was under a tornado watch as a couple of severe thunderstorms south of Vandroof came together and headed for PG. Meteorologist Jen Nicole explains what they saw on the radar screen that made conditions ripe for a possible tornado.
4: Getting really intense precip rates. There was loads of lightning. On the radar signatures, there just started to be a signature of a little bit of rotation in one of the pockets coming towards Prince George. And rotation is like a key ingredient to what would separate a thunderstorm from a severe thunderstorm from a tornado.
1: As for the official start to summer, Cole is expecting warmer than normal temperatures for Prince George and area. The city of PG will award its first Medal of Excellence and Good Citizenship Awards to three community members. Carol Gass, David Mathis, and Davey Greenlees will be recognized for their service, leadership, and a commitment to the community. Mathis says,
5: it's funny because when you live in a community this size and you put your name out there, there's always the good and the bad. And unfortunately, in this social media-driven world, we tend to focus on the bad. When you turn around and you get an award like this, it means a lot because it validates the efforts you've done.
1: The city will present these awards to the three recipients tonight at City Hall. Prince George Cougars are going to play half of their WHL preseason games in Tumbler Ridge. Cougars announcing they'll face Edmonton in Tumbler Ridge September 4th and 6th. Their two other exhibition games will be against Kamloops, September 12th in Quesnel, and September 13th in Kamloops. The Canada West Soccer regular season schedule is out. UMBC Timberwolves will play 16 games for the men's side, 14 in the women's division, and both teams will start at home at Massage Play Stadium, Friday, September 4th, against Thompson Rivers. Get news alerts, direct your inbox. 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I'm Hartley Miller.
6: 6:04 Green Zone garbage for today. We are going to have sunshine and up to 28. Was a gorgeous one yesterday. Little bit of clouds rolling in this afternoon. Maybe even a risk of a thunderstorm this evening, low to 8. Tomorrow's going to be sunny till about noon. Then a good chance of showers in the afternoon and high up to about 25. See anything interesting on the roads? Tell me all about it. 563-9944.
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That is a song that made those guys a household name. Van Halen with Joan. I'm Gareth Reed, your morning show brought to you by Signtech Industries. 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
1: 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We'll see if I'm leaking.

0: 94.3 The Goat. That is the Matthew Good Band. Hello, Time Bomb. We said hello to Matthew Good back in 1993, and then they got their first hit, Symbolistic White Walls, in about 1996. 3 years, not bad, from becoming a band to becoming international stars. 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
0: Green Zone Garbage for Tuesday. We're going to get sunshine up to about 28. Maybe a risk of a thunderstorm this evening. This is Green Day. 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
1: Good morning. What's old is new again in Prince George. The former Greyhound bus station on 12th Avenue that served passengers for 50 years has been revamped into a new centralized ambulance station for BC Emergency Health Services. The building comes equipped with improved facilities for cleaning, stocking, and preparing ambulances for service. Chief Ambulance Officer Leanne Heppel says the revamped space will do wonders for their northern operations.
2: This is such a more efficient station and model for our paramedics. They can come to work, their ambulance is ready to go. They can go out on calls. If their car needs to be restocked or cleaned, they can come back here and have that done by trained technicians.
1: The new facility comes at a cost of $14.7 million, which was funded by the province. Prince George firefighters put out a structure fire on the weekend that resulted in $25,000 of damage. Firefighters were called out Saturday at 1 a.m. to the 2000 block of McGill Crescent. Once on scene, smoke and flames were seen coming from the roof of the home. All occupants made it out of that house safely. There are no reported injuries, and that cause remains under investigation. The BC Wildfire Service says cooler temperatures overnight help crews fight an out-of-control wildfire near Lytton, but high temperatures are expected this week. More than 200 properties are under evacuation alert due to the Saw Creek wildfire. Information Officer Amanda Bennett Aridia says it's not clear yet how many structures may be lost due to the fire.
3: We are still confirming structure loss or impacts to structure, so we don't have anything to share that's confirmed at this point in time.
1: This comes as Lytton marks the 5-year anniversary of the 2021 wildfire that destroyed most of the village. Carrier Sagani Family Services is hosting its 4th annual Strength in Solidarity Men's Conference. It's a gathering that brings men together in a supportive environment to strengthen wellness, connection, and healing. The conference continues until tomorrow at the PG Conference and Civic Center. Three community members, David Mothis, Davey Greenlees, and Carol Gass, will be awarded the Prince George First Medal of Excellence and Good Citizenship Awards. They're going to be recognized for their service, leadership, and a commitment to the community. Gass says she was stunned when receiving a letter from the city.
4: There's no question that my role with Vista Radio has allowed me to be in the community, to be a part of the community, to be able to tell the stories of this community. And I feel so grateful to be able to do that for the last 25 years and to continue to do that today.
1: The city is set to present the awards to the three recipients at City Hall tonight. Get news alerts, direct your inbox. 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I'm Hartley Miller.
5: It's a Green Zone Garbage for Tuesday. It's also another gorgeous day. What did we hit? 27, 28 yesterday. More sunshine, about the same today, the high to 28. Maybe a couple of clouds rolling in tonight, low to 8, and the risk of a thunderstorm. Tomorrow's going to be sunny until about noon. Then we get a good chance of showers or thunderstorms in the afternoon and getting pretty windy as well, high up to about 25. If you're out on the roads and, whoa, what's that? You let me know. 563-9944.
0: Goat.

They might be cute and fuzzy, but keep dog food for the dogs. 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A bear safety message from the goat.

0: 94.3 The Goat. That is Sum 41 with In Too Deep. They are good friends with other pop punk legends, Bowling for Soup, who just last month recorded their own version of In Too Deep. Haven't had a listen to that one yet. I imagine it'd be pretty good. Bowling for Soup, fun guys. I'm Gareth Reed. Glad you're with me this morning. Here's everything else you need to know in 60 seconds.
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0: 12 new regional hubs will be set up across the province to tackle repeat property offending. Repeat offenders referred to the program are subject to increased monitoring by police, income assistance, mental health, and substance use supports. They announced 12 new hubs across BC, but Prince George wasn't on the list. I guess we can take some solace in that when it comes to chronic property crime, it could be worse. And Francois Lake Shoreline saw some high health marks. Living Lakes Canada finished a 15-year update survey showing about 83% of the shoreline remains in a natural condition, and 10% of the lake was in a very high ecological rank, which is very good compared to areas like the Columbia or Okanagan Basin. Francois Lake beat out the Okanagan for natural shoreline. I guess the best way to preserve local ecology is to make sure your lake isn't overrun by bachelorette parties on rented houseboats.
3: The Goat.
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0: 6:45, it is Green Zone Garbage. We are going to see sunshine today. Clouds rolling a little bit, but it's going to be absolutely gorgeous. The high near 28. Got the brand new one from the Rolling Stones coming up. This is In Excess. What you need on the GOAT.

0: 94.3 The Goat, that is the Rolling Stones. Have you checked out the video for that song yet, In the Stars? It's pretty cool. It's got one of those AI fakes where it looks like they're back in the 70s. Great song, great video. That's In the Stars. I'm Gareth Reid, glad you're with me this morning. I'm glad I found out about this yesterday. This is right up my alley. Prince George Tourism has launched the Patio Trail Passport. It's a great way to explore local patios, enjoy great food and drinks, and maybe even win a prize as well. They've even got another one called Bites, Flights, and Sights. You get a passport for that. So you get a chance at prizes for going around and visiting different things and getting it checked off and having a drinky here and maybe a nibbly there. I am very excited to kick off a day drinking scavenger hunt. Of course, you got to bring the essentials, though, right? You're going to be hanging out in the patio all day. 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
7: 657 Green Zone Garbage. We got the news coming up after the Black Keys. Howling for you on the goat. All right.

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2: Good morning. A new ambulance station in Prince George will bring emergency response operations, logistics, and support services under one roof. The facility, located on 12th Avenue, comes with a price tag of $14.7 million, funded by the province. It was unveiled by dignitaries from the city, Clately today, and BC Emergency Health Services yesterday. The chief ambulance officer is Leanne Heppel, who says occupying the old Greyhound bus station will allow paramedics to respond to calls that much quicker.
3: The whole thing around a 911 call is we want to get there as fast as we possibly can. And so being in the downtown core is an excellent spot to be.
2: Some of the new features of the facility include expanded storage space, a fully equipped gym, and dedicated rest areas. Cornell Search and Rescue was called to the scene of a boating incident in the Bowron Lake chain Sunday. Spokesperson Bob Holowenko says the incident happened around 11 a.m. on a stretch between Laneasy Lake and McCleary Lake. He says a couple became separated when the canoe overturned.
4: The male subject was not anywhere to be seen. It was the female subject who thankfully had one of those SOS signaling devices with her. We believe it was an iPhone-based satellite device and was able to signal for help.
2: Meanwhile, Cornell Search and Rescue also assisted a stranded hiker on a Sunday afternoon. That was by the Narcosley Creek area, south of Cornell. Mother Nature brought the rain on Friday as 50 to 60 millimeters fell in Prince George, according to Environment Canada. However, that's not what caught people's attention. PG was under a tornado watch as a couple of severe thunderstorms south of Vandroof came together and headed for PG. Meteorologist Jen Nicole explains what they saw on the radar screen that made conditions ripe for a possible tornado.
5: Getting really intense precip rates. There was loads of lightning. On the radar signatures, there just started to be a signature of a little bit of rotation in one of the pockets coming towards Prince George. And rotation is like a key ingredient to what would separate a thunderstorm from a severe thunderstorm from a tornado.
2: As for the official start to summer, Cole is expecting warmer than normal temperatures for Prince George area. The city of PG will award its first Medal of Excellence and Good Citizenship Awards to three community members. Carol Gass, David Mathis, and Davey Greenlees will be recognized for their service, leadership, and a commitment to the community. Mathis says,
6: "It's funny because when you live in a community this size and you put your name out there, there's always the good and the bad. And unfortunately, in this social media-driven world, we tend to focus on the bad. When you turn around and you get an award like this, it means a lot because it validates the efforts you've done."
2: The city will present these awards to the three recipients tonight at City Hall. Prince George Cougars are going to play half of their WHL preseason games in Tumbler Ridge. Cougars announcing they'll face Edmonton in Tumbler Ridge September 4th and 6th. Their two other exhibition games will be against Kamloops, September 12th in Quesnel, and September 13th in Kamloops. The Canada West Soccer regular season schedule is out. UMBC Timberwolves will play 16 games for the men's side, 14 in the women's division, and both teams will start at home at Massage Play Stadium, Friday, September 4th, against Thompson Rivers. Get news alerts, direct your inbox. 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I'm Hartley Miller.
7: 7:04, it is going to be a green zone garbage today. We're sitting at 14 degrees right now. Going to go up to about 28 today. It's going to be gorgeous. But of course, with it being so hot and humid, we got a slight chance of a thunderstorm this afternoon. And again tonight, dropping back down to 8. Tomorrow's going to be a little bit more of a mixed bag. Sunshine, then a good chance of showers in the afternoon. Maybe that thunderstorm's going to happen, and it's going to get windy as well. High near 25.
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1: 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It's all we play. And it's all you'll hear. This is
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94.3 The Goat. That is the Glorious Sons, who are going to be headlining Rock and Thunder in Edmonton next month. They're having a panic attack. I'm Gareth Reed, your morning show brought to you by SciTech Industries. Be bold. We've got the brand new one from Turnstile coming up after this classic from ZZ Top. It's Sharp Dressed Man on the Goat.

0: 94.3 The Goat. That is Turnstile, a band that I wish I could extract their energy and use some of it for me. That is Turnstile. Look out for me. Me and you, Gareth Reed, hanging out on a Tuesday morning. And we've always known this. Kids need to go outside and play. I'm Gen X. I wasn't even allowed in the house during the summer until the streetlights came on. And there's a Canadian charity, Right to Play, that's saying, yeah, kids need unstructured outdoor play. They need it more than previous generations as well, because digital devices, social media, and busy schedules are limiting their opportunities for free play, and a lot of children are suffering. Advocates say that nature-based play and unstructured outdoor activities remain essential for helping children learn and build confidence and develop social skills as well. Seems to make sense, but the sad thing is, I think we've finally reached that peak of modern parenting where we now have to schedule a play date, drive to a designated conservation area, and micromanage our kids' schedule just so they can practice the ancient art of poking a dead frog with a stick.
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2: 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West Coast Energy advises that a portion of the Chichinca Bear Lake Forest Service Road at the junction with Canfor Road, also known as the 6900 Road FSR, will be temporarily closed to traffic from June 15th to July 4th. This closure will be at approximately kilometer 0.4 to kilometer 0.5 and affects traffic in all directions. No through traffic will be permitted, and road users are asked to plan ahead and use alternate routes where available. West Coast Energy apologizes for the inconvenience and appreciates your patience during this work.
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5: 7:23, Green Zone Garbage, 14 degrees. What a gorgeous day we had yesterday. What a reach, like 27, 28. We're going to get 28 today, which means there is a slight chance of a thunderstorm hanging around today and tonight and tomorrow as well. Hopefully no more tornado watches. Here's Collective Soul on The Goat.

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1: Good morning. City of Prince George will explore options to help residents dispose of larger waste items. During last night's meeting, City Council considered a motion to establish big item days, where residents could place large items exceeding standard cart sizes at the curb at no additional charge. After deciding the motion was too prescriptive to move forward, Council then considered a motion to explore different options instead. Councilor Ron Palillo says he worries about implementation and the costs.
2: I think it's a great idea. I'm just not sure how we implement it, but I think if we could direct it back to staff, I trust our staff will come up with some solid alternatives and ideas, and maybe it's something that we can move forward on.
1: Council voted to have a report with options returned before the budget deliberations for 2027. Also discussed during last night's meeting, a review of funding emergency support services and an increase in fares for the Prince George transit system. What's old is new again in Prince George. The former Greyhound bus station on 12th Avenue that served passengers for 50 years has been revamped into a new centralized ambulance station for BC Emergency Health Services. The building comes equipped with improved facilities for cleaning, stocking, and preparing ambulances for service. Chief Ambulance Officer Leanne Heppel says the revamped space will do wonders for their northern operations.
3: This is such a more efficient station and model for our paramedics. They can come to work, their ambulance is ready to go, they can go out on calls. If their car needs to be restocked or cleaned, they can come back here and have that done by trained technicians.
1: The new facility comes at a cost of $14.7 million, which was funded by the province. Prince George firefighters put out a structure fire on the weekend that resulted in $25,000 of damage. Firefighters were called out Saturday at 1 a.m. to the 2000 block of McGill Crescent. Once on scene, smoke and flames were seen coming from the roof of the home. All occupants made it out of that house safely. There are no reported injuries, and that cause remains under investigation. Three community members, David Mathis, Davey Greenlees, and Carol Gass, will be awarded the Prince George First Medal of Excellence and Good Citizenship Awards. They're going to be recognized for their service, leadership, and a commitment to the community. Gass says she was stunned when receiving a letter from the city.
4: There's no question that my role with Vista Radio has allowed me to be in the community, to be a part of the community, to be able to tell the stories of this community. And I feel so grateful to be able to do that for the last 25 years and to continue to do that today.
1: The city is set to present the awards to the three recipients at City Hall tonight. Get news alerts, direct your inbox. 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I'm Hartley Miller.
5: 734 Green Zone Garbage, 14 degrees. We are going to have another gorgeous one. We had, 27, 28 yesterday. Again today, sunshine, nice and warm. And, of course, because of that, could be a risk of a thunderstorm this afternoon as well. And tonight, dropping 8. And then Wednesday, pretty much everything but snow. Some sun, a good chance of showers, risk of a thunderstorm, very windy. Up to about 25. See anything interesting on the roads? Tell me all about it. 563-9944.
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0: 94.3 The Goat. That is a Gen X and millennial ladies basically anthem. Alanis Morissette came out with that one. Summer 95, I think it was. Huge song for her. You Oughta Know. I'm Garrett Reed, 742. You Oughta Know. A speaker is feeling great. I was lucky enough to get to work nice and early this morning. Got to drive southbound on a speaker. An absolutely gorgeous tarmac on there. No big potholes anymore, which is absolutely awesome. I'm loving the drive, but what killed me, what I thought was absolutely hilarious, is all these signs at the side of the road saying, caution, no road lines. Caution, no center line. Caution, no road lines. It's like, yeah, we drove with no road lines all year.
1: The Goat.
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0: 7:45, Green Zone Garbage, 14 degrees. We had just a beautiful day yesterday. It's going to be pretty much like that today. We're going to have sunshine, maybe a couple of clouds rolling in this afternoon, along with that chance of a thunderstorm. 28 degrees. Clouds in tonight, risk of a thunderstorm tomorrow, low to 8. And then Wednesday, a mixed bag of just about everything, including a lot of wind and maybe some showers, up to about 26 degrees. Hey, we're going to talk about day drinking after we have a drink. It's AC/DC on the

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0: Is a phenomenal multiple Juno Award-winning rock band from the fine rectangle of Saskatchewan. That's the Sheepdogs, nobody but you. Hey, do we got some Saskatchewan music? Oh, there we go. Yeah. Widemouth Mason, they're from Saskatchewan. Know who else is from Saskatchewan? Our afternoon guy, Triple R himself, Rock Radio Ryan. He hails from the great province of Saskatchewan, and he's got to be losing his hair this weekend. No, not male pattern baldness like yours truly. He's got to be cutting it for charity. The Relay for Life. He's got to be getting rid of those long locks. And he's going to be doing it to raise money for the Cancer Society. Isn't that wonderful? Make sure you phone up and you tell him this afternoon about how cool it is. He's going to cut all his hair off. He'll be doing it, I believe it is Saturday, Massage Place Stadium for Relay for Life at about 10:30. That is going to be well worth the watch.
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5: We had a gorgeous day yesterday. It's going to continue today. Sunshine up to about 28. Maybe a slight chance of showers in this afternoon and overnight. Hartley's going to update our news after we sit on a flagpole. It's Harvey Danger on the GOAT.

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1: Good morning. A new ambulance station in Prince George will bring emergency response operations, logistics, and support services under one roof. The facility, located on 12th Avenue, comes with a price tag of $14.7 million, funded by the province. It was unveiled by dignitaries from the city, Clately Today, and BC Emergency Health Services. The chief ambulance officer is Leanne Heppel, who says occupying the old Greyhound bus station will allow paramedics to respond to calls that much quicker.
2: The whole thing around a 911 call is we want to get there as fast as we possibly can. And so being in the downtown core is an excellent spot to be. We couldn't be more happier to be in this area.
1: Now, some of the new features of that facility include expanded storage space, a fully equipped gym, and dedicated rest areas. Well, the city is going to look at options to make it easier for Prince George residents to dispose of large items. During last night's meeting, council considered a motion to establish big item days, where residents would place large items exceeding standard cart sizes at the curb at no additional charge. Well, after deciding the motion was too prescriptive to move forward, council then considered a motion to explore different options instead. Councillor Corey Ramsey says providing a way to dispose of large waste items could help deter illegal dumping.
3: As a person who doesn't own a truck, it's virtually impossible unless I find a friend with a truck to get something taken to the dump. It's so challenging if you don't have a vehicle to move that.
1: Now, she makes a good point.
4: Well, I think so, but I'm just kind of glad it's not going ahead because I know my wife would be sitting there going, what stuff of Garrett's is a big item?
1: Oh, there would be a lot of stuff that would be checked for sure. Now, council voted to have a report with options returned before budget deliberations for 2027. Also discussed during last night's council meeting, a review of funding emergency support services and increased fares for Prince George Transit. Cornell Search and Rescue was called to the scene of a boating incident, this in the Bow Run Lake Chain Sunday. Spokesperson Bob Holowenko says the incident happened around 11 a.m. on a stretch between Laneasy Lake and McCleary Lake. He says a couple became separated when the canoe overturned.
5: The male subject was not anywhere to be seen. It was the female subject who thankfully had one of those SOS signaling devices with her. We believe it was an iPhone-based satellite device and was able to signal for help.
1: And both were able to get help. Now, Cornell Search and Rescue also assisted a stranded hiker that Sunday afternoon. That was near Nacosley Creek, south of Cornell. Mother Nature brought the rain Friday, 50 to 60 millimeters in PG, according to Environment Canada. However, that's really not what caught people's attention. It was the tornado watch. A couple of severe thunderstorms south of Vandrup came together and headed for PG. Meteorologist Jen Cole explains what they saw on the radar screen that made conditions ripe for a possible tornado.
6: Getting really intense precip rates. There was loads of lightning. On the radar signatures, there just started to be a signature of a little bit of rotation in one of the pockets coming towards Prince George. And rotation is like a key ingredient to what would separate a thunderstorm from a severe thunderstorm from a tornado.
1: Yeah, that was quite the conversation for sure on Friday. Oh, she says, by the way, for the summer, Prince George can expect above normal temperatures. All right. City of Prince George will award its first Medal of Excellence and Good Citizenship to three community members. They are Carol Gass, David Mothis, and Davey Greenlees. They'll be recognized for their service, leadership, and a commitment to the community. Mothis says,
7: it's funny because when you live in a community this size and you put your name out there, there's always the good and the bad. And unfortunately, in this social media-driven world, we tend to focus on the bad. When you turn around and you get an award like this, it means a lot because it validates the efforts you've done.
1: I think that was well said.
4: Absolutely, and I love that Carol Gass, our country bumpkin station over there, she deserves it. She's a wonderful lady. She's been doing this 25 years. I know she's helped a lot of folks. That's great.
1: Yeah, the city will present these awards to those recipients at City Hall tonight. Well, Prince George Cougars will play half of their WHL preseason games in Tumbler Ridge. They've announced they'll play Edmonton in Tumbler Ridge September 4th and 6th. The two other exhibitions are against Kamloops September 12th, which is a Saturday in Cornell, and then Sunday, September 13th, that in Kamloops. Canada West Soccer regular season schedule is out. UMBC Timberwolves to play 16 games on the men's side, 14 with the women, and both start at home at Massage Place, September 4th, against Thompson Rivers.
4: Here we are on a Tuesday. I'm excited about today's sports quote. What do you got?
1: That excitement may not last. Here we go from RJ. A company in the UK recalled several batches of its condoms.
4: Ew.
1: Over concerns they may burst. Or as they call it in the CFL, blown coverage.
4: Yeah, you were right.
1: Yeah, 806. Make it a little worse tomorrow. You still have a great one today. I'm Hartley Miller.
4: 28 today under some sunshine. Maybe a couple clouds rolling in this afternoon. That slight chance of a thunderstorm will continue again tonight, low to 8. And then everything tomorrow, sunshine, good chance of showers, maybe a thunderstorm, lots of wind, up to about 26. Out on the roads, if you see something of note, you can call me or text me safely by the side of the road, 563-9944.
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Take the reins, take them from the night. Push the pawn right through the past. And this one's for the silence and the questions that it brings, and the smell of time and the reverence.

Flintstones, when something stands for nothing. Your morning show brought to you by Scientech Industries. Be bold. Let's head off to Mexico with Sublime on the go.

94.3 The Goat, Sublime in Sonata. I'm Garrett Reed. There's a fun event coming up Saturday at the Prince George Conference and Civic Center. It is called Drag Herstory. It'll be put on by the Prince George Pride Society, a dazzling living timeline of queer creativity. You want to see the show? I got tickets for you. Call me right now, 563-9944.

0: 94.3 The Goat. That is a very cool gentleman with not necessarily the coolest name, Leonard Kravitz. Fly away. I'm Gareth Reed. Drag Herstory, a living, dazzling timeline of queer creativity, taking the audience on a journey from the very beginnings of the drag art form to the global phenomenon it is today. I'm Gen X. I grew up in Britain. There wasn't a single time I don't remember a man dressed in women's clothing on TV. It's always hilarious. I love how Family Guy made fun of it, too.
1: Hey, Carruthers, You know what's very, very funny? A man dressed in women's clothing.
2: Yes, quite. Ripping good laugh.
1: Yes.
0: See? Even Family Guy knows it's good stuff. The Goat, who's this?
3: Blake.
0: Hey, Blake, how you doing, pal?
3: Pretty good.
0: Excellent. There is a big show going on at the Prince George Conference and Civic Center. It is called Drag Herstory. It is a history of drag through the ages. Should be kind of a funny show and a lot of fun. You down for checking it out?
3: Yeah.
0: Attaboy. Yeah. It's put on by the Prince George Pride Society. It's going to be happening at 8 o'clock tonight. You just got to find a guest. You got a pair of tickets for the show.
3: Awesome. Sounds good.
0: Just give me one more thing, buddy.
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0: 8:25, that Drag Herstory show is coming up Saturday at the Prince George Conference and Civic Center. Still got time to get your tickets. Just Google Drag Herstory Prince George. Should be a lot of fun. This is live on The Goat.

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or Three the Goat, Canada's own the Arkells, going arm in arm. I'm Gareth Reid, your morning show brought to you by SciTech Industries. Be bold. We're going to talk about sitting after the Foo Fighters and Blondie on the go.

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0: 94.3 The Goat. That is the Foo Fighters, who are coming to Vancouver real soon, Sunday, September 20th. Means you probably got to take the Monday off if you're going to go see them. They do have Queens of the Stone Age opening up. That would seal the deal for me, for sure. I'm Gareth Reed, 839. For years, we have known this. We're supposed to sit less and move more, right? Right? No. There's a new study out saying sitting too little might be just as risky as sitting too much. They followed 41,000 adults for nearly 12 years and found the lowest risk of death or major cardiovascular events was linked to about 4 hours of sitting per day. Yee, I sit in this booth a long time. But surprisingly, people who sat less than 2 hours daily had a higher risk of heart events, particularly if you're working a physically demanding job. So there you go. Expect the next big health gadget to come along or the update for your smartwatch. It's going to be a sit tracker.
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0: 842 Green Zone Garbage, 18 degrees right now. Gonna get up to about 28, but maybe a chance of a thunderstorm this afternoon and tonight. Kate coming up after OLP on the GOAT.

0: 94.3 The Goat. That is Hartley Miller's old band. It's Cake. The Distance. I'm Garrett Reed, 848. I am so excited for this. I am outdoorsy in that I like to drink on patios. That's about as far as it goes. And this is perfect for me and my wife. The Patio Trail Passport put on by Tourism Prince George. Your way to explore local patios, enjoy great food and drinks, find some summer favorites maybe along the way, and of course, maybe win some prizes as well. There's even, so this one is about patios. There's even a Bites, Flights, and Sights passport. Man, oh man, I am excited to kick off a day drinking scavenger hunt. I already got my essentials planned. You want to do this thing? You got to bring the essentials, right? You bring shades, you bring a credit card, and you bring the buddy that'll trade being a DD for a plate of wings.
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6: 8:52, it's Green Zone Garbage and it's sunscreen for this morning. I'm going to hit a high near 28. Maybe a couple of clouds rolling in this afternoon. It's going to be gorgeous, though. Hartley's got the news after Big Wreck and Queens on the GOAT.

0: legally required to tell you that 94.3 The Goat is CIRX in Prince George. But no one is making us say, you look nice today.
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1: Good morning. The city will look at options to make it easier for Prince George residents to dispose of large items. During last night's meeting, City Council considered a motion to establish big item days, where residents could place large items exceeding standard cart sizes at the curb at no additional charge. After deciding the motion was too prescriptive to move forward, Council then considered a motion to explore different options instead. Councillor Corey Ramsey says providing a way to dispose of large waste items could help deter illegal dumping.
2: As a person who doesn't own a truck, it's virtually impossible unless I find a friend with a truck to get something taken to the dump. It's so challenging if you don't have a vehicle to move that.
1: Council voted to have a report with options returned before the budget deliberations for 2027. Also discussed during last night's PG Council meeting, a review of funding emergency support services and an increase of fares for the PG Transit system. A new ambulance station in Prince George will bring emergency response operations and support services under one roof. The facility on 12th Avenue comes with a price tag of $14.7 million that is funded by the province. North District's Operations Director, John Burnjass, says having logistics staff on site that can restock all existing ambulances for those on the job will make operations run smoothly.
3: Instead of having the paramedics themselves having to go back, get an ambulance, restock it, clean it, they can bring it back to our logistics techs who will be able to either more efficiently and quickly get them on the road or give them a different ambulance to go out and answer the next call while the logistics staff is able to clean and get that ambulance ready.
1: Some of the new features of the facility include expanded storage space, a fully equipped gym, and dedicated rest areas. Mother Nature brought the rain on Friday as 50 to 60 millimeters fell in Prince George, according to Environment Canada. However, that's not what caught people's attention. PG was under a tornado watch as a couple of severe thunderstorms south of Vanderhoof came together and headed for PG. Meteorologist Jen Nicole explains what they saw on the radar screen that made conditions ripe for a possible tornado.
4: Getting really intense precip rates. There was loads of lightning. On the radar signatures, there just started to be a signature of a little bit of rotation in one of the pockets coming towards Prince George. And rotation is like a key ingredient to what would separate a thunderstorm from a severe thunderstorm from a tornado.
1: As for the official start to summer, Cole is expecting warmer than normal temperatures for Prince George and area. The City of Prince George is awarding its first Medal of Excellence and Good Citizenship Awards to three community members. Carol Gass, David Mathis, and Davey Greenlees are going to be recognized for their service, leadership, and commitment to the community that has contributed to the well-being of PG. Mathis says he was honored when finding out he would be given such an award.
5: It's funny because when you live in a community this size and you put your name out there, there's always the good and the bad. And unfortunately, in this social media-driven world, we tend to focus on the bad. When you turn around and you get an award like this, it means a lot because it validates the efforts you've done.
1: The city will present these awards to the three recipients tonight at City Hall. Get news alerts, direct your inbox. 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I'm Hartley Miller.
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9: We're going to hit a high near 28 today, but we're going to have a risk of a thunderstorm this afternoon. Partly cloudy tonight. That chance of a thunderstorm continuing, low to 8. And Wednesday is going to have a little bit of everything. Going to start off sunny, going to get cloudy near noon, a good chance of showers, and a risk of a thunderstorm as well. It's going to get pretty windy, high near about 25. If you're out on the roads and, oh, what's that? Let me know about it. 563-9944.
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94.3 The Goat from the fine rectangle of Saskatchewan. I'm so excited to see them September 22nd here in Prince George. It's Widemouth Mason, Midnight Rain. I'm Gareth Reed, your morning show brought to you by Sidek Industries. Be bold with Pearl Jam on The Goat.

0: 94.3 The Goat. That is Evanescence from their brand new album they dropped just about 3 weeks ago. It's called Sanctuary. I love that new song. Who Will You Follow? I'm Gareth Reed. Here's everything else you need to know in 60 seconds.
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0: 12 regional hubs will be set up across the province to tackle repeat property offending. Repeat offenders referred to the program are subject to increased monitoring by police, income assistance, mental health, and substance use supports. They announced 12 new hubs across BC, but Prince George wasn't on the list? I guess we can take some solace in that when it comes to chronic property crime, it could be worse. And if you take some traveling, Francois Lake Shoreline saw some high health marks. Living Lakes Canada finished a 15-year update survey showing about 83% of the shoreline remains in a natural condition and 10% of the lake was in a very high ecological rank, which is really good compared to areas like the Columbia or Okanagan Basin. Francois Lake beat out the Okanagan for natural shoreline? I guess, I mean, probably the best way to preserve your local ecology is to make sure your lake isn't overrun by bachelorette parties on rented houseboats.
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0: 927, 19 degrees. We might even hit 29 today. It was gorgeous yesterday. It's going to be the same today. Sunshine, warm, maybe a chance of a thunderstorm this afternoon. This is a karaoke classic. Sing with me. It's Journey on the Goat.

Journey, Don't Stop Believing. I heard you singing along with that one. Good job hitting the high notes. Pretty tough to do. You know the radio goes both ways, right? We got Monster Truck coming up after American Hi-Fi. This is Flavor of the Week on the Goat.

0: 94.3 The Goat, that is Monster Truck, who first got together 2009 in Hamilton, Ontario. Then about 4 years later, they had their first big hit. That was it, a number one song for them, Sweet Mountain River. That's about 4 years from being a band in the beginning to getting your first number one hit. Not bad. 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It is open right now. 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There's a whole bunch of different genres in there. It's great to listen to. And if you're a band, we want to shrink that timeline from you being a band to getting your first hit. 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And then on Canada Day at noon, we're going to have a very special madeandplayedincanada.ca program where we focus on some very cool artists. But go ahead and get the jump. 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
0: 941, 20 degrees already. My goodness, we've got a high of 28 to hit today, and I bet you we're going to do it. Maybe a chance of a thunderstorm this afternoon as well. Simple Plan standing by. Here's the Black Crowes. Jealous Again on The GOAT.

0: 94.3 The Goat, Simple Plan, from their Still Not Getting Any album back to 2004. Welcome to My Life. 9:49, getting late in this part of the show. Let's do some shouting out. First shout out of the day, as always, goes to Trevor and the whole crew at Chieftain Auto Parts. Two great locations to serve you. They are downtown, and they're also up the heart. Shout out today to Mother Nature for doing some serious sunshining. So hopefully I can get my old above-ground pool warm enough that I might be able to spend some time in there this weekend. Keep it up. I don't want to do a Seinfeld episode in there. We got some classic Stones up next.
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1: Looks like a canoe overturned, sending two people into the water on the Bowen Lake chain. Ooh, that would have been scary. And here's something good. 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

94.3 The Goat, that is the Lazies, who made the trip all the way from Australia to come to Canada and worked with Ian DeSaw, guitarist for Billy Talent, to come up with that one. That is Too Tough to Die. I'm Gareth Reed. Are you too tough to wear sunscreen? Do you want to burn and blister? It's going to be a sunny one this morning. High near 28, so yeah, put on some sunscreen. Couple of clouds rolling in tonight. Maybe a chance of a thunderstorm. And then tomorrow, all of the things. Sunshine, maybe a chance of showers, maybe a risk of a thunderstorm, up to about 25. 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Well-

0: 94.3 The GOAT, Saskatchewan's own Colin James just came back. Hey, speaking of Saskatchewan, oh wait, I need some, do we have some Saskatchewan music? Oh, there we go. Yeah, Widemouth Mason, they're from Saskatchewan too. We're going to make it a Saskatchewan trifecta by talking about Triple R himself, Rock Radio Ryan, our afternoon guy, is going to be chopping off those trademark red Saskatchewan locks. He's going to be cutting his hair for a great cause. He's going to be doing it for the Cancer Society at Massage Place Stadium during Relay for Life Saturday. I think he's going to be doing it at about 10:30 in the morning. And I know there's a few sponsors that have managed to raise money for him as well. WR Ventures and, of course, Capit are donating money for Ryan to cut off his hair. And, of course, his hair is going to be donated as well. It's a wonderful thing. So congratulations to Ryan for stepping up to the challenge. Make sure you call Ryan this afternoon and wish him all the best. Rock Radio Ryan, getting the locks chopped. Attaboy.
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4: 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Oh, wait. That's what they look like?

0: 94.3 The Goat. That is the Black Keys covering a song. I think it was originally written by Ike Turner back in the 50s. I know George Thorogood did an amazing cover of it on his debut album. That's the Black Keys. You gotta lose. I'm Gareth Reed. 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

0: 94.3 The Goat. Those ladies have done it. The only group to ever three-peat to win Group of the Year at the Junos 3 years in a row. That is the Beaches with Blame Brett. I'm Gareth Reed. Aspika is looking beautiful. I was lucky enough to, you know, be early enough this morning to be the lone car on that lovely new stretch of tarmac that stretches from Ferry to Massey there. It was great. Beautiful new tarmac, no potholes, but it was quite hilarious. So they got all these signs at the side of the road. Look out, no lines, no center line, caution, no lines. It's like, yeah, been pretty much that way all year.
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94.3 The Goat. That is Dexter and the Moon Rocks. I'm assuming that they mean the ones from the actual moon and not the stuff you can buy in certain stores these days. That's sad in Carolina. I'm Gareth Reed. Happy that this guy is coming to Vanderhoof on July 4th for their big centennial celebration. This is Tom Cochran, along with Red Ryder, Victory Day on the Goat.

0: 94.3 The GOAT, the Pretty Reckless, who have been opening up to AC/DC on this tour to rave reviews. Opening up for AC/DC, and people are thinking that the opening band is blowing them away. I love that. Pretty Reckless, When I Wake Up. I'm Gareth Reed, Ryan Mitchell, Triple R himself, Rock Radio Ryan's going to wake up Sunday morning with short hair. Ryan is donating his locks for the Relay for Life. He's getting his hair cut off for big donations for the Cancer Society, and I couldn't be more proud of him. What a great guy. WR Ventures and Capit have donated lots of money to be able to cut Ryan's hair at Massage Place Stadium Saturday at 10:30. It is going to be awesome. Congratulations to Ryan for stepping up to the challenge. Can't wait to see what he looks like Monday morning when he comes in the studios. It's going to be great. So please call Ryan this afternoon. Congratulate him. Wish him all the best. And we'll check him out during Relay for Life this weekend, Massage Place Stadium.
1: The goat.
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2: Attention industrial road users. West Coast Energy advises that a portion of the Chichinca Bear Lake Forest Service Road at the junction with Canfor Road, also known as the 6900 Road FSR, will be temporarily closed to traffic from June 15th to July 4th. This closure will be at approximately kilometer 0.4 to kilometer 0.5 and affects traffic in all directions. No through traffic will be permitted, and road users are asked to plan ahead and use alternate routes where available. West Coast Energy apologizes for the inconvenience and appreciates your patience during this work.
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0: 94.3 The Goat, that is the Tragically Hip with Poets. And I was so surprised to find out that they're not in there already, but the Hip is going to be officially inducted into the Canadian Songwriters Hall of Fame in September. The surviving members expressed how deeply humbling the honor is, and noting how bittersweet it is to accept the honor without the late, great lyricist Gord Downie there along with them. But I'm glad they're getting in. That's the Hip with Poets. I'm Gareth Reed. Do you travel to go check out beautiful lakes? You may want to go a little bit down the road to go check out Francois Lake. It's got some high health marks. Living Lakes Canada just finished a 15-year update survey showing about 83% of the shoreline remains in a natural condition, and 10% of the lake was in a very high ecological rank, which is excellent compared to areas like the Columbia or Okanagan Basin. Francois Lake beat out the Okanagan for natural shoreline? I mean, I guess the best way to preserve local ecology is to make sure that your lake isn't overrun by bachelorette parties on rented houseboats.
1: The Goat.
2: 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Flip-flops and board shorts are his vibe. And he rocks a tattoo that says, born to boat.
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10: Standing taller than Mr. PG and packing twice the wood. Yeah. We're on top of all things Prince George. 94.3 The Goat.

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1: 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That is Bon Jovi. It's My Life. That'll be my time. Gareth Reed out of here, making room for Triple R himself, Rock Radio Ryan, for the rest of your afternoon. Enjoy your Tuesday. I'll be back in tomorrow. We got some Led Zeppelin up next.
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1: Good afternoon, I'm Brendan Palu. The City of Prince George will explore options to help residents dispose of larger waste items. During last night's meeting, City Council considered a motion to establish Big Item Days, where residents could place large items exceeding standard cart sizes at the curb at no additional charge. After deciding the motion was too prescriptive to move forward, Council then considered a motion to explore different options instead. Councillor Ron Palillo says, serving as acting mayor in the absence of Mayor Simon Yu, that he worries about implementation and the costs.
2: I think it's a great idea. I'm not sure how we implement it, but I think if we could direct it back to staff, I trust our staff will come up with some solid alternatives and ideas and maybe something that we can move forward on.
1: Council voted to have a report with options returned before budget deliberations for 2027. A new ambulance station in Prince George will bring emergency response operations, logistics, and support services under one roof. The facility, located at 1566 12th Avenue, comes with a price tag of $14.7 million, funded by the province, and it was unveiled yesterday by dignitaries from the city, Clearly Tene, and BC Emergency Health Services. Northern District's Operation Director John Burgess says having logistics staff on site that can restock all existing ambulances for those on the job will make operations run that much more smoothly.
3: Instead of having the paramedics themselves having to go back, get an ambulance, restock it, clean it, they can bring it back to our logistics techs who will be able to either more efficiently and quickly get them on the road or give them a different ambulance to go out and answer the next call while the logistics staff is able to clean and get that ambulance ready.
1: Some of the new features of the facility include expanded storage space, a fully equipped gym, and dedicated rest areas. A new child care center in the heart is one step closer to reality. According to School District 57, their 62-space facility located on 4543 West Austin Road is set to begin construction this month. Completion on the facility is anticipated in the summer of 2027. Once built, the center will house children ranging in age from under 36 months to those who are school-aged. And between 400 to 500 competitors from across Canada and the northwestern United States packed the exhibition grounds for this year's rodeo competition in Prince George. Eight competitions were held, including barrel racing and tie-down roping. Rodeo PG Vice President Chris Scott says the interest in the event has grown by leaps and bounds in rather a short amount of time.
4: Tournament takes a village, it really means. All our volunteers, all our sponsors, the whole community showing up to even watch the event. We couldn't do what we do without them. And year after year, as it gets better and the competition gets better, more people are even approaching us sometimes saying, how can we be a part of this?
1: Be the first to know. 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
5: Thank you, Brendan, and outside, it's another very nice day. I mean, it's going to get up to around 28 degrees. The first 30 day of the year, might see it. Keep an eye out for that. I'll keep you informed, and you stay hydrated and stay out of that.

0: sun for too long. Right now, we're sitting at 22 degrees here in PG with some Kiss.
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2: Ms. Gore was looking for sadomasochism and bondage. She found it.
3: Supercut was later released on Nirvana's first album.
1: Here's what happened on this day in the world of rock.
4: I'm Gareth Reed with today's rock history for June 23rd. There's never been any shortage of blood and guts in this gentleman's stage show, but back in 1975, a real-life injury put him temporarily out of commission. During a performance at the Pacific Coliseum in Vancouver, he suffered 6 broken ribs, a concussion, and a head wound when a 10-foot toy box prop tipped over, causing him to fall headfirst into the security barrier and photo pit. Despite the severe injuries and getting bandaged up in his dressing room, he bravely returned to the stage to finish the abbreviated show for the 17,000 fans in attendance. He was then rushed to the local Burnaby General Hospital for stitches. Remarkably, he continued his tour just a few days later. He would, unfortunately, be reacquainted with that pain decades later, when a rehearsal mishap in 2008 sent him back to the hospital and left him to soldier on through another round of tour dates with broken ribs. It was back in 1975, during a stop in Vancouver on his Welcome to My Nightmare tour, that Alice Cooper fell from the stage and broke 6 ribs. On this date in rock history, June 23rd.

0: 3 days grace and pain on 94.3 they go 12:19 on your afternoon, powered by the PG City Fun Park. I'm Ryan Mitchell, and it's another Tuesday. And you know what? That's okay. It's okay, especially if you were feeling tired yesterday, because yesterday was your warm-up after a long weekend of events and free fishing and Father's Day. You were probably going all over Hell's Half Acre. So if you were exhausted on Monday, don't worry, you weren't the only one. But by now, we should be back up to speed, ready to take on the day. So let's finish up that lunch. Let's get right to it, because we got a full day to cover. Only a few hours to go.
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A little bit of Weezer on your afternoon drive. 94.3 The Go, 12:31. I'm Ryan Mitchell. And I got to give a shout out to my mom because she drove up my new RAV4 to me yesterday. So big shout out to mom. And I guess I got to do one thing because she brought her dog with her. So I got to get whatever's left of Jazz out of my car. Anyways, we got the Romantics in a few, but right now it's Finger 11.

0: the romantics. They're talking in their sleep. Wonder what they're saying. 94.3 The Goat. I'm Ryan Mitchell. This is the Afternoon Drive powered by the PG Fun Park. Now, I got myself a new vehicle, a new whip. 2014 RAV4. I'm very happy about it. Very excited to get to know this vehicle. It's the first new one I've had kind of ever. Last two vehicles were handed down to me by my parents, so I'm very thankful that my family has now helped me out with this one. But I will say, the car history being only three cars and one of them doing 12 years in that Honda Civic that was originally my mom's. Man, what a trooper that vehicle was. That thing got me through high school. It got me through my 20s. Now it's finally retired from active service. It's probably destined for an auto wrecker, but listen, it's got a ton of memories tied to it now. So I gotta know, what sort of memories do you have of vehicles of old? Your past vehicles, would love to hear them. 250-563-9944, car text the herd text line.
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And listen, it's finishing up the lunch hour, so you probably need to fill up your gas tank with a fresh pot of gas. So let's hit the Ryan Petrol Report. All right, let's check Gas Buddy and try and find you the top three places in the city to save at the pump. So there's quite a few. Number one, Costco, Super Save on Continental Way, and the Esso on 15th are all at $1.69 right now. Number two, also quite a few places, the Esso on Domano, the Canco on Boundary, and the Canco on 15th are all at $1.71. And your number three spots are the Husky on Pacific and the Esso on Great Street at $1.73 over in the BCR site. Those are your top three places in the city to save at the pump. If you have any other tips or tricks, you let me know. 250-563-9944. While you're at it, you can tell me some memories about those cars you've been driving. You drove in the past. In the meantime, we throw on a highway tune from Greta Van Fleet.

94.3 The GOAT. It's Ryan Mitchell. It's 12:52 with Greta Van Fleet and a highway tune. Now we're talking about the memories you made and some of the old cars you had. 250-563-9944. I see that Mitch, one of our herd members over on the Facebook page, is a good one. 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
11: 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But don't worry, we're not going anywhere. Or we're actually not allowed to leave the country. Yeah, long story.

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1: 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Outside, it is a hot one. I'm sweating. You're sweating. We need a fan around here. Someone turn on the AC. It's going to get up to around 28 degrees. We're sitting at 23 right now with Ocean Avenue from Yellow Card to start us off.
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Kaleo and Rock and Roller straight out of Iceland on 94.3 The GOAT. I'm Ryan Mitchell, and don't forget that this Saturday, it's going down over at Massage Place Stadium. It is the Relay for Life. It is finally here, and I'm excited because our friends over at WR Ventures and Cap It are helping me make a donation of hair. It's happening, man. Gritty's going corporate. Yeah, my hair's getting cut, and it's going to go to some kids who need a nice wig courtesy of your boy. So we're doing some good around here. So I hope that you're going to be down there, maybe even making a donation yourself. Doesn't have to be hair. You can donate your money, donate your time, whatever you want to do, man. Either way, I hope to see you on Saturday down at Massage Place Stadium. How about some Helix?

0: It's in the stars for the Rolling Stones on 94.3 The Goat. It's Ryan Mitchell, and that's a band that we've covered on Vinyl Power before. Do need to tackle a few more of their records at some point. We're working on that. But this week on Vinyl Power, it's going to be a good one because we are covering Led Zeppelin 4, one of the greatest albums of all time. And this time, it's being done by my good friend Becky Howder. She is going to be covering this one. And it is a phenomenal record. I mean, going back all the way to 1971, where in just like less than 3 years, Led Zeppelin put out three of the greatest albums of all time. And then they're like, what's one more? What's one more? One time. One more for the one time. And it's just full of all the good stuff, all the good things you want to hear, from Black Dog to Stairway to Rock and Roll. And even some of the more album cuts, like Going to California, Four Sticks, and When the Levee Breaks on that B-side. It's top to bottom, one of the greats. There's a reason why everybody still cites it as the greatest rock album ever made. Don't miss it. Thursday, 9 p.m., Becky Howder's taking you back on Vinyl Power to 1971 with Led Zeppelin 4.
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Sam Roberts with some truth right there. We're all in this together. It's 129, 94.3 The GOAT, Ryan Mitchell on your afternoon drive. And I gotta say, I'm liking my new vehicle. Got myself a RAV4 now, but there's a ton of memories I wrapped up in my old vehicle, my 2003 Honda Civic. Drove that thing for like 12 years. Had it since high school. It's been a reliable vehicle. So what memories do you have that are tied to an old vehicle of yours? 250-563-9944. I'd love to hear your story. I know Colton Hoppy of Country 97 FM is going to hop in here in a few minutes and talk about it, but we got some AC/DC. But first, it's The Offspring, and The Kids Aren't All Right. It's 26 degrees. Stay hydrated and keep putting on that sunscreen. You're going to need it if you're going to be outside today.

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0: 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It's Ryan Mitchell hanging out with you, and we have been talking about memories that are tied to a specific vehicle of yours. 250-563-9944. And I've got Colton Hoppy here from Country 97 FM. Colton, tell me a little bit about one of your vehicles, man.
1: I had an old GMC Sonoma, but it wasn't like the grandpa edition where it was low to the ground with the small tires on it. This had 33s on it. Ooh. And it had like a lifting level in it. So nice little fun bush beater for my first truck, right?
0: Yeah.
1: This thing earned its wings. And I mean this literally one winter day, because I was driving back from the north end of Edmonton. I was at a friend's house, spent the night there, and I had to get to work. I'm coming back into town, this is the back road, mind you, and turn into this construction development they had going on. And I am basically John Candy in Planes, Trains, and Automobiles. Piano on the dashboard, smacking the steering wheel, just having fun. All of a sudden, I go from ice to the one patch of dirt that is there. I launched this thing Dukes of Hazzard style about 8 feet past the road, buried it to the frame.
0: Oh.
1: Even better, I walk home. My dad's like, where the hell's your truck? I'm like, about that. We spent 4 hours digging it out of the snow.
0: Oh, man, dude. That's some National Lampoon's Vacation nonsense happening to you.
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0: Sheepdogs with Nobody But You. 94.3 The Goat. I'm Ryan Mitchell. 1:48 on the afternoon as we slowly cross over into the afternoon drive. And we're talking about the vehicles that you made a whole lot of memories in. Maybe you're actually still driving that car. 250-563-9944. And I gotta say, I'm gonna miss my Honda Civic, man. I mean, I drove that thing all over Hell's Half Acre. What a phenomenal car. If you're looking to give your kid, you know, a good vehicle to start off with when they go off into the world, can't go wrong with a Civic, can't go wrong with an Accord or a Camry or a Corolla, man. Something about those ones, they just always work. And that Civic of mine, it made the move from BC to Saskatchewan and back. I remember when I was moving up here to BC after finishing up school, I remember we got snowed in Jasper because Highway 16 was shut down. So we then made the trek at 3 in the morning, leaving Jasper. I think we were around Moose Lake or something. In the middle of the absolute snowstorm, it's pitch black, and I nearly get taken out by a house that was being moved through the mountains. I mean, that thing was going easily 100 miles an hour. Nah, the memories and the miles I put on that Civic wouldn't trade it for the world.
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1: Well, parents always have to deal with a nightmare of trying to find some sort of childcare facility to, you know, dump the kids off. 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And it is a scorcher out there today. You got to stay hydrated, man. That's what I've been doing. I mean, screw loose. Bruce called me earlier. He was like, Ryan, it's 30 degrees out by Babine Lake. Right now, we're sitting at 25 ourselves with free to kick us all off on our Chaco's Killer Classic with All Right Now.
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It's the Afternoon Drive powered by PG Fun Park on 94.3 The Goat. That's your Chaco's Killer Classic from Free All Right Now. I'm Ryan, hanging out with you on a Monday, and for 2 o'clock, I gotta let you know that happy hour's just kicked off down on the corner of 15th and Central at Chaco's. They've got some great deals for their absolutely fabulous menu. Whether you need an appetizer to finish off your lunch or maybe some nice drinks to get you through the day, check it out tonight at Chaco's. 2 to 5 is happy hour. In the meantime, we're going to stay happy with the one and only Veruca Salt.

0: little bit of gob on your afternoon drive. I hear you calling. I'm Ryan Mitchell. This is the afternoon drive powered by PG City Fun Park. And we are taking a look in the lead up to the NHL entry draft this Friday on where Carson Carls could end up getting picked. Now, yesterday we talked about San Jose at number 2. I think it's a little bit of a long shot, but I also wouldn't be surprised. Now let's talk about another option. At pick 5 this year is the New York Rangers. I know there's going to be a lot of premier forward talent that they want that's probably going to be gone by the time that they are picking at 5. There's going to be a lot of defensemen in that top half of the draft as well. And Carson Carls kind of makes sense in the Big Apple. They kind of need a left-shot D-man behind Adam Fox, and Braden Schneider is desperately needing an actual D partner. Carson kind of fits all those needs. We've seen him play. He is rock solid back there and can be a future leader on that team. So unless he's picked before 5, I wouldn't be surprised to hear that Carson Carls is a New York Ranger.
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Gotta live it up with some Airborne on 94.3 The GOAT. I'm Ryan Mitchell. Hope the day's been treating you well. And listen, you got better eyes than me, so let me know what you are seeing out on those roads. If there's any renegade tornadoes out there, or at least maybe some bears crossing the street, 250-563-9944. Speaking of renegade windstorms, throwing stuff around, I'll talk about something a little bit later. Memory that is deeply tied to my old Civic, but first, up with some 41.

0: Straight from the Down Under, that's the Lazies. And they're Too Tough to Die, some fresh rock on 94.3 The GOAT. I'm Ryan. And we're talking about memories that are tied to an old vehicle of yours. 250-563-9944. And you know that windstorm that blew through not that long ago that gave us even a little tornado watch? Reminded me of a windy day I encountered when I was actually moving from Regina to Saskatoon for school. It also had one of the strangest occurrences I've ever had on a highway. Because I'm driving along Highway 16 and see off in the distance in a wheat field something jumping. Moving across it. I thought it was like an antelope or something. No, this is bigger than that. This was a gigantic piece of cardboard bouncing along, going for a run because the wind is just carrying it across the prairie. Now, I don't think much of this, even though it's hanging towards the street. I think it's probably going to catch a fence or something. Nope. It did not catch the fence. No, it jumped it. And then jumps right onto the highway. And it jumps right into my windshield. I'm doing like 130 and all of a sudden I hit cardboard. What do you mean? What were the odds of that even happening? They were slim. But not slim enough. It's easily the strangest thing I've hit in my old Honda Civic.
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1: Your favorite toy, the title track of their latest album they dropped last month. Kind of crazy it's been that long. But yeah, new Foos has been pretty good. We're having a good day here. It's 28 degrees on 94.3 The Goat, powered by the PG City Fun Park. And City Council was busy talking last night. They had a massive agenda that they were going through. And one of the things that has been discussed is about a big item garbage day. Something that's on the table, and you know, I'm kind of into it. I mean, who wouldn't love to have a day where I could put out a garage sale's worth of broken appliances for them to come pick up? Sorry to those poor schmucks, but hey, listen, those appliances, they were living a good life. Rolling down a hill on the cut banks.
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1: Makes me want a hot dog real bad.
0: Huh. I guess some things don't change. Here comes a vintage track on the GOAT.

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1: Well, if you don't got a car, you're probably taking the bus around town, and that's going to cost just a little bit more as single ride transit fares go up 25 cents here in PG. 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Darren Bain has it for you on our website, mypgnow.com. Well, outside, it's perfect driving weather. It's perfect for a good walk outside, and I know the dog probably needs it. Well, you might want to find some shade because it might get up to around 28 degrees, which is where we're sitting at right now here in PG with one of the greatest of all time. Guns N' Roses, strap in, because it's Civil War.
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6: What we've got here is failure to communicate. Some men you just can't reach. So you get what we had here last week. Which is the way he wants it. Well, he gets it. I don't like it.

Sloan and Money City Maniacs. It's Ryan Mitchell on 94.3 The Go, powered by PG City Fun Park. And we are getting closer to 8 weeks of summer coming up on July 6th, the start of all kinds of great prizes that we're going to be throwing at you for 8 whole weeks this summer.

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0: Evanescence, and Who Will You Follow? Some fresh rock on the goat. It's Ryan, and it is powered by PG City Fun Park. Now, let me tell you, we got our man Tony Weeb here from Shattered Dreams Racing because we got some fun stuff happening this weekend over at Nitro Motorsports Park. Tell me about what's coming up, man.
1: Yeah, this weekend we have a full points race weekend coming up. So we're going to start Friday night with the Test and Tune, Friday night drag. So bring your junk, whether it's junk or whether it's cool. Bring it out, run it down the track with us. And then, yeah, Saturday, Sunday, we're going to be racing, trying to earn some points. And hopefully, if everything goes right, we'll make up the race that got rained out in May.
0: Sweet. What times are we looking at?
1: Okay, so Friday night, gates open at 5. Racing starts at 6. We go till 9 o'clock when the noise violation shuts us down. And then Saturday, Sunday, gates open at 8 a.m. Cars are allowed to start firing up at 9. We'll be on track by 10 and race until we run out of things to race.
0: Right on. Sounds like Nitro Motorsports Park is going to have a whole lot of fun this weekend. So make sure you are listening to the GOAT for a chance to win your way in, or just go down there this weekend and support your favorite teams, including Shattered Dreams Racing.
2: 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West Coast Energy advises that a portion of the Chichinca Bear Lake Forest Service Road at the junction with Canfor Road, also known as the 6900 Road FSR, will be temporarily closed to traffic from June 15th to July 4th. This closure will be at approximately kilometer 0.4 to kilometer 0.5 and affects traffic in all directions. No through traffic will be permitted, and road users are asked to plan ahead and use alternate routes where available. West Coast Energy apologizes for the inconvenience and appreciates your patience during this work.
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Creep from Radiohead on the Goat. How you doing? It's Ryan Mitchell on your Tuesday afternoon, sitting at 29 degrees out there. It's a hot one. That's saying something. So I'm hoping it's a little bit cooler when we get to the Relay for Life this weekend at Massage Place Stadium, because if you're going to be out there running, I hope you're hydrated, because it looks like it's going to be a hot day throughout the rest of the week. I know it's going to be a lot hotter for me because I have a lot more exposed skin once I cut my hair, man. Either way, let's stick it to cancer and have a good one. And be at the Relay for Life.

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0: PG's Real Rock Radio. It's Ryan with Cheap Trick, and I want you to want me. And listen, I've got some thoughts about that recent Brady Tkachuk trade and the running trend in the NHL. It's going to need one hot minute. Is the NHL becoming more like the NBA? Because there's a problem, specifically with a lot of these American players that cannot handle the smoke from the Canadian media if they play in Canada. I mean, look at what happened in Ottawa right now. Brady Tkachuk pretty much forced his way to making the Sens trade him to Florida. He couldn't take the pressure, and he ran away. I mean, this seems to be a running gag with these American players. They'd rather go play in a state with no tax, where they're pretty much unknown, and form super teams with their American brethren. It just seems like they don't want to be the guy, the one that people look to for answers. They don't want to be the leader. They want to be the seventh best player on their team. So unless your name is Brock Besser or Cole Caulfield, if I'm a Canadian team, I'm not taking any more chances on these Americans in the first round, at least, because watch, Austin Matthews is probably going to force himself a trade to Vegas just to prove my point even further.
1: This has been One Hot Minute with Ryan Mitchell.
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0: JJ Wild, that is off the rails on 94.3 The Goat, 3:49 on your afternoon drive, powered by the PG City Fun Park. Now, we've been talking about memories that are tied to vehicles you used to have. 250-563-9944. Doug, tell me about one of your old vehicles and a moment that happened for you.
1: I had this old Chevy van with windows all the way around it.
0: Oh, yeah?
1: Cheetah 3 in the back and one passenger. And I was coming from Morristown to Smithers around that corner there. But it was a lot shorter back then. It's a lot wider now, eh?
0: Mm-hmm.
1: And I got around the corner, right? And as soon as I cut the straight set, the van started fishtailing. So I had to crank the wheel left, crank it right a couple times. And the person in the front, they had the hands in the dash. Anybody just thought we were going to wipe out. If I would have hit the brakes, we would have been in trouble. But I did those couple of maneuvers, and it straightened right out. And we went right back, right into town, eh? When we got to the one lady, Melanie, her hand was just shaking. She'd have to say, oh my God, you almost killed it. You almost killed it.
0: But are you dead? No, you're not.
1: No, you're not. You're all right. You were all right. And I just laughed, eh?
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1: Good afternoon, I'm Brendan Pollu. The city of Prince George had a strong month for building permit values last month, issuing 48 permits worth a combined $22.7 million in May. According to a report presented to City Council last night, this included 9 new industrial permits worth a combined $7 million, as well as 1 new commercial building permit worth $8.1 million. Director of Planning and Development Deanna Wozniak says this year's year-to-year

0: year-to-date values may not line up with previous years because of bigger projects in the past, too.
1: You'll see in 2024 under institutional new, approximate $50 million project, that was a parkade. And in 2025, there was an institutional new project again, which is 200 housing units on Dalkeldy Road.
0: As of the end of May, the city has issued 152 building permits with a combined $92 million so far this year. Prince George residents will also have to fork up an extra quarter for a single bus ride starting in September. During last night's meeting, City Council was presented with a review of fares in the Prince George transit system, which has not been conducted in a number of years. An increase of 25 cents for a single ride was proposed, bringing the fare to $2.75 for 2026-27, with similar relative increases for other fare products as well. BC Transit Business Development Advisor Midhat Malik says the same increase is also being proposed for the custom transit system.
2: While it is more resources to like offer a custom solution, we believe for equity to like maintain the same price and to continue to offer an aligned single ride fare for both the conventional fixed route service and the custom service.
0: The changes will take effect September 7th. BC Premier David Eby takes off for China this weekend. Vista Radio provincial reporter Emily Javeski has more on the story.
3: Eby will lead a trade mission to China from June 27th to July 3rd, with stops in Beijing, Shanghai, and Guangzhou. It'll be the first time a BC premier has visited China since 2018. It's another sign that trade relations between Canada and China are warming after years of tensions. Prime Minister Mark Carney traveled to Beijing earlier this year and signed deals on electric vehicles, canola, and other goods. Emily Joveski, Vista News, Victoria.
0: Today marks 5 years since the province launched its virtual bail hearing initiative in northern BC, which has since expanded to cover the entire province. Attorney General Nikki Sharma says the initiative has also reduced scheduling disruptions within the courtroom.
4: They used to just punt hearings, because every time a bail hearing came up, everything would be cleared, right? And you imagine in a busy courtroom what that does to everything else.
0: Since starting, 112 virtual bail units have been installed in police stations across the province, along with the creation of 6 dedicated virtual and 6 hybrid bail courtrooms. And a new child care center in the heart is one step closer to reality. According to School District 57, their 62-space facility, located on 4543 West Austin Road, is set to begin construction this month. Completion on it is anticipated in the summer of next year. Once built, the center will house children ranging in age from under 36 months to those who are school-aged. Be the first to know. Get news alerts directly to your inbox by signing up at mypgnow.com.
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9: Well, taking a look outside, it is a another gorgeous day. Perfect day to go walk the dog through Ginter's or maybe take a stroll through Clay Lane today. Either way, get outside on a day like today. Don't be cooped up inside, especially if you're going to be getting off work soon. We're sitting at 27 degrees, and we're turning it up here on 94.3 The Go with the Interrupters.
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Screaming Trees, I Nearly Lost You. Rest in peace to Mark Lanegan, the lead singer of Screaming Trees, man. 94.3 The Goat, I'm Ryan Mitchell, and 8 weeks of summer starts on July 6th. And we got so many awesome prizes. We got golf trips. We got shopping trips. We even got tickets to Guns N' Roses. All kinds of stuff is going to be given away for 8 weeks in the summer, and it all starts on July 6th, so don't miss out on it when we kick it off that week. We're still a ways away from there. We're still hyping it up. And let me tell you, our next song here is a request from my man Matt. It's Iron Maiden.

The number of the beast. It's Iron Maiden on 94.3 The Goat. Ryan, hanging out with you on your afternoon, and we're getting close to the end of Pride Month, but also means that the Pride Parade is going to be coming up very soon, and for the 2026 Pride Week drag show, it's going to be happening very soon on June 27th, this weekend. So I want to send someone to drag history, drag through the ages. It's going to be a really fun show. I've been to several drag shows, and they've all been really entertaining. So if you're looking for something fun to do on your Saturday night, I've got a pair of tickets for a drag show right here with your name on them. If you're caller number 9, they're all yours. 250-563-9944. In the meantime, we're going to throw it on over to a guy who's always looking for a good time. He'd probably even go to a drag show or two, because he was always looking forward to Danko Jones.

0: 421 on 94.3 The Goat. It's Danko Jones looking for a good time. And there's always good times to be had here in PG. Every weekend is loaded, and one of the events is happening down at the Prince George Civic Center. It's Drag Herstory being put on by the 2026 Pride Week drag show. So I was looking for call number 9 to send him down to this. I got Paul on the line here. Paul, you ever been to a drag show before?
1: I've never been to a drag show. I haven't even considered it actually until today.
0: All right. Well, it's going to be a really fun event happening this weekend because the PG Pride Society is pulling out all the stops with Drag Herstory, Drag Through the Ages. And Paul, you are caller number 9, which means you got yourself a pair of tickets for that show.
1: Awesome. That sounds like a good time.
0: Right on. Who are you going to bring along to you for this?
1: Oh, gonna have to find somebody. I'm not sure.
0: Listen, drag shows are a ton of fun, a lot of audience involvement. So, either way, whoever you're bringing along, they're gonna have a good time.
1: Oh, sounds good.
0: Absolutely, man. Well, congratulations. Tickets are all yours. Let's seal the deal with those 3 R's.
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Big Sugar, tell me about turning the light on. I actually kind of want it off. It's getting too hot in here. 94.3 The Goat, it's Ryan Mitchell. It's like 30 degrees outside. We're all melting. Ugh. Just got a text from my mom. I was like, it's too hot to leave the dog in the car to go get groceries, so you figure it out when you get home. That's the way it is, man. Hopefully, if you are taking your car out with the dog in it, crack the window open and have the AC on. Make sure you're listening to his favorite music, like a little bit of Linkin Park.

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0: It's in the stars for the Rolling Stones on 94.3 The Goat. Ryan Mitchell on the afternoon drive, powered by the PG City Fun Park. Now, we've been talking about memories made in old cars of yours. I got Colton Hoppy of Country 97 FM here. Colton, tell me about one of the stories in one of the many vehicles you've had.
1: I had an old GMC Sonoma, but it wasn't like the grandpa edition where it was low to the ground with the small tires on it. This had 33s on it. Ooh. And it had like a lifting level in it. So nice little fun bush beater for my first truck, right?
0: Yeah.
1: This thing earned its wings. And I mean this literally one winter day, because I was driving back from the north end of Edmonton. I was at a friend's house, spent the night there, and I had to get to work. I'm coming back into town. This is the back road, mind you, and turn into this construction development they had going on. And I am basically John Candy in Planes, Trains, and Automobiles. Piano on the dashboard, smacking the steering wheel, just having fun. All of a sudden, I go from ice to the one patch of dirt that is there. I launched this thing Dukes of Hazzard style about 8 feet past the road, buried it to the frame.
0: Oh.
1: Even better, I walk home. My dad's like, where the hell's your truck? I'm like, about that. We spent 4 hours digging it out of the snow.
0: Oh, man, dude. That's some National Lampoon's Vacation nonsense happening to you.

Saints of Sonya, above it all on 94.3 The Goat. I'm Ryan, and it's about time we take a look at the gas prices right now with the Ryan Petrol Report. Check it over on Gas Buddy, trying to find you the top three places in PG to save at the pump, and there's been some changes since this afternoon. Number one, Costco and Super Save have both gone down to $1.67. It's good, I like that. Number two is the Canco on Boundary, as well as the Esso and Canco on 15th Avenue. Those ones are all sitting at $1.69. And your number three spot is the Esso on Domano, as well as the Superstore, all sitting at $1.71. So those are your top three prices in the city to save at the pump. You see any other places with cheap gas, you drop me a line, 250-563-9944.

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0: Now from the MyPG Now newsroom, this is Goat News.
1: I'm Darren Bain. BC Transit fares will be going up in Prince George starting in September. At last night's meeting, City Council was presented with a review of the PG Transit System's fares. BC Transit Business Development Advisor Midhat Malik proposed a fare increase of 25 cents for a single ride this year and next, plus similar relative increases for other fare products.
2: We recommend aligning to inflation over a few years so that there is not too stark of a change right away. But essentially, it would increase to $3 over 2 years.
1: City Council approved the changes with a 4-3 vote, and they'll take effect on September 7th. 5 years since being started in northern BC, virtual bail hearings are now used across the province to help improve the court system's efficiency. Attorney General Nikki Sharma says the program helped address challenges in rural and remote communities, especially when road conditions were poor.
3: So virtual bail has been